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0: Hey, it's me, Dylan Stone, and we're just putting on our parachute pants. We're getting the DeLorean all polished up, and then we're ready to take a little trip to the past to visit all your favorite singers. Is the car ready yet, Biff?
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0: Good. I got my Walkman in my pocket, and I just might make a stop at the MTV Awards. If you think video killed the radio star, think again. 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

0: At the Crossroads with show number 1215 is on the way with another hour of features and terrific new blues. Check out Seth James, Morali Coriel, J.P. LeBlanc, Cheryl Lescom, the C.D. Woodbury Trio, Greg Nagy, and Ross Nielsen. Guitarist Laura Chavez is in the spotlight with her solo debut. The Lee Oscar Harmonica's classic cut is from Rita Shirelli, released in 2001.
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0: This is folk singer Michael Jonathan. Join us on Woodsongs this week from the rhubarb capital of the world, Amelia Day, a wonderful singer-songwriter, and from Asheville, North Carolina, Melody Guy, both artists and an amazing Woodsongs kid on this week's broadcast of the Woodsongs Old Time Radio Hour.
1: Woodsongs, what's a digo yatik in it? A dead sin sin, what's a deal there? A died sent on Gomadu Honoki ah, yet so a died sin, a yidzin, okay, zetanin. So CKLB radio, okay, then it did on radio, okay, that eat a walk over there.

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0: At the Crossroads with show number 1215 is on the way with another hour of features and terrific new blues. Check out Seth James, Morali Coriel, J.P. LeBlanc, Cheryl Lescom, the C.D. Woodbury Trio, Greg Nagy, and Ross Nielsen. Guitarist Laura Chavez is in the spotlight with her solo debut. The Lee Oscar Harmonica's classic cut is from Rita Shirelli, released in 2001.
1: Who do we cross road? 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A yitzing a hunt o bit den and some connie on a beaut or had a see kill be redo ga. Quiz a voice after a day who yet a la.

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0: This is folk singer Michael Jonathan. Join us on Woodsongs this week from the rhubarb capital of the world, Amelia Day, a wonderful singer-songwriter, and from Asheville, North Carolina, Melody Guy, both artists and an amazing Woodsongs kid on this week's broadcast of the Woodsongs Old Time Radio Hour.
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0: Red Solo Cup, you're more than just plastic. 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And believe me that I'm not the least bit sarcastic when I look at you and say, Red Solo Cup, you're not just a cup.
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0: Hello, I'm Brad Savage. I am an obsessive record collector. Now I'm sharing this lifelong collection with the world on a special one-hour show called Cruisin' the Decades. The concept is one song per decade from 1920 through the 2020s. It's almost like a time machine cruising through 100 years of music. Any genre and style of music is okay. Everything's represented. I hope you'll join me for Cruisin' the Decades each Saturday at 11 a.m. right here on CKLB Radio, the voice of Denendeh.
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0: At the Crossroads with show number 1215 is on the way with another hour of features and terrific new blues. Check out Seth James, Morali Coriel, J.P. LeBlanc, Cheryl Lescom, the C.D. Woodbury Trio, Greg Nagy, and Ross Nielsen. Guitarist Laura Chavez is in the spotlight with her solo debut. The Lee Oscar Harmonica's classic cut is from Rita Shirelli, released in 2001.
1: Nada, she at the Crossroads. That's it. Hanet Lulusatze, CKLB, the voice of Tenente Kukesagotia.
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0: This is folk singer Michael Jonathan. Join us on Woodsong this week from the rhubarb capital of the world, Amelia Day, a wonderful singer-songwriter, and from Asheville, North Carolina, Melody Guy, both artists and an amazing Woodsongs kid on this week's broadcast of the Woodsong Old Time Radio Hour.
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0: 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One song per decade in 1 hour. 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I'm Brad Savage, and I hope you'll join me for this journey through a lifetime of record collecting and several generations of recorded music. 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
1: The Crossroads with show number 1215 is on the way with another hour of features and terrific new blues. Check out Seth James, Morali Coriel, J.P. LeBlanc, Cheryl Lescom, the C.D. Woodbury Trio, Greg Nagy, and Ross Nielsen. Guitarist Laura Chavez is in the spotlight with her solo debut. The Lee Oscar Harmonica's classic cut is from Rita Shirelli, released in 2001.
2: At the Crossroads. Taitsine ya kale lofoton saze hejon CKLB beats it ek etule hoots awa on. Chuta quits a dene, nene quits a dene he de hoots awa on.
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0: This is folk singer Michael Jonathan. Join us on Woodsongs this week from the rhubarb capital of the world, Amelia Day, a wonderful singer-songwriter, and from Asheville, North Carolina, Melody Guy, both artists and an amazing Woodsongs kid on this week's broadcast of the Woodsongs Old Time Radio Hour.
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0: Tuesday morning, Michelle's video just CKLB readout and scene 101.9. Zink Earth into Tilting is a beat and soon on it, odds into Disney odds in. No hell has new, and do not own a sea hunter soon, beat as they don't a sea hunter soon in what Bashana Sasarello.
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0: Have you ever thought about digging back in popular music history? Let's hear what music sounded like 100 years ago. I'm Brad Savage, and I hope you'll join me for a musical time machine called Cruise in the Decades, each Saturday at 11 a.m. on CKLB Radio. 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

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And in my mind, I'm right next to you. 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

0: At the Crossroads with show number 1215 is on the way with another hour of features and terrific new blues. Check out Seth James, Morali Coriel, J.P. LeBlanc, Cheryl Lescom, the C.D. Woodbury Trio, Greg Nagy, and Ross Nielsen. Guitarist Laura Chavez is in the spotlight with her solo debut. The Lee Oscar Harmonica's classic cut is from Rita Shirelli, released in 2001.
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0: Siki LB Radio, work air, edites net at egg, or more do honuni, arts on Honda in flat honey goods on hit ad. Do yet he sin laha ada. A quack quart on good dee honey hit ad. Walk on no. One niggots on hit ad. The goo woozy honey, a giddy sin honey, a gill la honey. Do the zones on sin do ya lin hit ad. A ye honey he has on what how well lounge. A diet snack on one don't at a CKLB radio, okay. Waha,
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0: The Crossroads with show number 1215 is on the way with another hour of features and terrific new blues. Check out Seth James, Morali Coriel, J.P. LeBlanc, Cheryl Lescom, the C.D. Woodbury Trio, Greg Nagy, and Ross Nielsen. Guitarist Laura Chavez is in the spotlight with her solo debut. The Lee Oscar Harmonica's classic cut is from Rita Shirelli, released in 2001.
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0: This is folk singer Michael Jonathan. Join us on Woodsongs this week from the rhubarb capital of the world, Amelia Day, a wonderful singer-songwriter, and from Asheville, North Carolina, Melody Guy, both artists and an amazing Woodsongs kid on this week's broadcast of the Woodsongs Old Time Radio Hour.
1: What songs what's a di go yatik in it a de sin sin what's a di hunde a dizen come do honuki a yet so a dizen a yizen okay zet honey so CKLB radio okay then it dits on radio okay that eat a walk or there.

0: At the Crossroads with show number 1215 is on the way with another hour of features and terrific new blues. Check out Seth James, Morali Coriel, J.P. LeBlanc, Cheryl Lescom, the C.D. Woodbury Trio, Greg Nagy, and Ross Nielsen. Guitarist Laura Chavez is in the spotlight with her solo debut. The Lee Oscar Harmonica's classic cut is from Rita Shirelli, released in 2001.
1: Who do we crossroad? Who you see? A yitzing a hunt o bit dene tung kone on a beaut a hade don si kill be redu ge. Quiz a voice of dene de hu yedela.

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0: The choice to drink alcohol and then drive a car. 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That's a disgrace. At MAD Canada, we believe the victims of impaired driving deserve respect. Offenders deserve jail.
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0: MAD Canada, helping the victim, stopping the crime.

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0: This is folk singer Michael Jonathan. Join us on Woodsong this week from the rhubarb capital of the world, Amelia Day, a wonderful singer-songwriter, and from Asheville, North Carolina, Melody Guy, both artists and an amazing Woodsongs kid on this week's broadcast of the Woodsong Old Time Radio Hour.
1: Der Woodsong hu yesi tang sind ansin so nani ane duht out in at lung zinge. Se Disney ane di duht ane lian jansi KLB reduge.

0: Hey, it's me, Dylan Stone, and we're just putting on our parachute pants. We're getting the DeLorean all polished up, and then we're ready to take a little trip to the past to visit all your favorite singers. Is the car ready yet, Biff?
1: Just finishing up the second coat now.
0: Good. I got my Walkman in my pocket, and I just might make a stop at the MTV Awards. If you think video killed the radio star, think again. So don't forget to join me every Saturday from 6 to 8 p.m. for Vinyl on Chrome, right here on CKLB Radio.
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0: At the Crossroads with show number 1215 is on the way with another hour of features and terrific new blues. Check out Seth James, Morali Coriel, J.P. LeBlanc, Cheryl Lescom, the C.D. Woodbury Trio, Greg Nagy, and Ross Nielsen. Guitarist Laura Chavez is in the spotlight with her solo debut. The Lee Oscar Harmonica's classic cut is from Rita Shirelli, released in 2001.
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2: 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I'm an Ojibwe from Lac La Croix First Nation in Northern Ontario, and you're listening to CKLB 101.9 FM, your First Nations radio station.

Hello, I'm Brad Savage. I am an obsessive record collector. Now I'm sharing this lifelong collection with the world on a special one-hour show called Cruisin' the Decades. The concept is one song per decade from 1920 through the 2020s. It's almost like a time machine cruising through 100 years of music. Any genre and style of music is okay. Everything's represented. I hope you'll join me for Cruisin' the Decades each Saturday at 11 a.m. right here on CKLB Radio, the voice of Denendeh.

0: This is folk singer Michael Jonathan. Join us on Woodsong this week from the rhubarb capital of the world, Amelia Day, a wonderful singer-songwriter, and from Asheville, North Carolina, Melody Guy, both artists and an amazing Woodsongs kid on this week's broadcast of the Woodsong Old Time Radio Hour.
1: 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That's it. 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

0: At the Crossroads with show number 1215 is on the way with another hour of features and terrific new blues. Check out Seth James, Morali Coriel, J.P. LeBlanc, Cheryl Lescom, the C.D. Woodbury Trio, Greg Nagy, and Ross Nielsen. Guitarist Laura Chavez is in the spotlight with her solo debut. The Lee Oscar Harmonica's classic cut is from Rita Shirelli, released in 2001.
1: At the Crossroads. Taitsine yakale lofoton saze hejon CKLB beats ete ek etule hoots away on. Chuta quits a dene, nena quits a dene he de hoots away on.
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One song per decade in 1 hour. A full century is covered each week from 1920 through the 2020s. I'm Brad Savage, and I hope you'll join me for this journey through a lifetime of record collecting and several generations of recorded music. 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

0: This is folk singer Michael Jonathan. 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

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Let's hear what music sounded like 100 years ago. I'm Brad Savage, and I hope you'll join me for a musical time machine called Cruisin' the Decades, each Saturday at 11 a.m. on CKLB Radio. 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

0: Kusi Marlene Michelle's video just CKLB readout and scene 101.9. Think urging to tell thing is a bit and so nonny odds and Disney odds and no hell has new and do not want to see her soon because they don't see her soon in what Pashana Sasarello.
1: Hi, this is Myra Conrad. 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

0: At the Crossroads with show number 1215 is on the way with another hour of features and terrific new blues. Check out Seth James, Morali Coriel, J.P. LeBlanc, Cheryl Lescom, the C.D. Woodbury Trio, Greg Nagy, and Ross Nielsen. Guitarist Laura Chavez is in the spotlight with her solo debut. The Lee Oscar Harmonica's classic cut is from Rita Shirelli, released in 2001.
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I wonder if you're lost in the night. You know, someone said the world's a stage and each must play a part. Fate had me playing in love with you as my sweetheart. Act one was where we met. I loved you at first glance. You read your lines so cleverly and never missed a cue. 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
1: 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Check out Seth James, Morali Coriel, J.P. LeBlanc, Cheryl Lescom, the C.D. Woodbury Trio, Greg Nagy, and Ross Nielsen. Guitarist Laura Chavez is in the spotlight with her solo debut. The Lee Oscar Harmonica's classic cut is from Rita Shirelli, released in 2001.
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0: Did you know that once you start a job with a unionized employer, it doesn't automatically make you a member of the union? 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
1: This is folk singer Michael Jonathan. 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
2: What songs? What's a di goyatik in it? A de tsin sin. What's a di hunde? A dizen tung, a modu honuki a. Yet so a dizen, a yidzen, okay, zetanin. 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

As you know, I rode a freight train north to Detroit City. And after all these years, I find I've just been wasting my time. So I just think I'll take my foolish pride and put it on a southbound freight and ride. 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

Good morning, Dan and Day. How are you today? Welcome to today's broadcast of Dan and Day Sunrise. I'm your host, Roy Dahl. It is Wednesday, May 13th. Today, the 133rd day of the year, which means there are only 232 days left in the year 2026. And by the way, if you are someone who's already looking forward to celebrating Aunt and Uncle's Day on Sunday, July 26th this year, this is a reminder that you have to wait 73 days to show your aunt, uncle, or both exactly how much you love and appreciate them. The Weather Bureau tells me that here in the Capital Region, we should be expecting a mix of sun and cloud today with a high of 9 degrees and a low of minus 1. But remember, as always, wherever you are and whatever you're doing, as long as you have a smile on your face and a song in your heart and a skip in your step, every day is beautiful. So grab your coat, get outside, and enjoy the day with someone.

to someone who works as an administrative assistant or clerk today. Find out what they do on a daily basis. What part of their job gives them the greatest career satisfaction? And how do they overcome some of their biggest challenges? Who knows? Maybe after a long conversation over a hot coffee, a cup of tea, or a cool beverage, you might discover within yourself the desire to work as an administrative assistant or clerk one day. We'd like to welcome all of our listeners from across Den and Day, whether you're listening as you're driving or from the comfort of your home, office, school, or work site. 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And if you tuned in to us through CKLBRadio.com, whether you're tuned in from the Atlantic, Canada, Quebec, Ontario, the Prairies, the West Coast, Yukon, or Nunavut regions, or perhaps somewhere else in the world, maybe you're tuned in to us from Cameroon, or perhaps somewhere in Denmark, or maybe even somewhere else in Ethiopia. Well, wherever you tuned in to us from, thank you for tuning in. 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But we are really happy that you tuned in to our station here in the Northwest Territories, otherwise known as Den and Day. As usual, we have a lot in store for you. We've got some great music, some interesting stories and tidbits along the way, regional weather and news updates later on. But before we get to all of that, let's sit back, relax, and enjoy this song that I'm sure will bring a smile to your face.

Welcome back. Yes, it is indeed Wednesday, May 13th. Today, the 19th Wednesday on the 19th week of 2026. And if you're keeping track, today marks the 55th day of spring, which means there are only 39 days

left until the arrival of summer. There are, of course, several reasons we should be celebrating today. For instance, did you know that today is National Apple Pie Day? It is also National Frog Jumping Day. But I'll tell you more about those later on in the show. Today, we see the continuation of such things as National Etiquette Week, as well as National Hug Holiday Week. A reminder that the astrological sign for this time of May is Taurus, the birth flowers for May, Lily of the Valley, and Hawthorn, the birth stone, Emerald. Famous people who were born on this day include the English writer who wrote the book Rebecca, Daphne du Maurier, was born on this day in 1907. Heavyweight boxing champion Joe Louis was born on this day in 1914. And Beatrice Arthur, otherwise known as Bea Arthur, a famous American actress and singer. Remember her from the television series Maude? She was born on this day in 1922. Famous people who were married on this day in 1922. Silent film actor Rudolph Valentino married film costume and set designer Natasha Rumbova. Scrolling through the pages of time now, looking through all the good things that happened on this day. In 1912, the Royal Flying Corps was formed in the United Kingdom. In 1918, the first U.S. airmail stamp was issued for 24 cents. And in 1940, Igor Sikorsky piloted his VS-300 helicopter's maiden flight. The helicopter was the first successful model to use the single vertical tail rotor that most helicopters feature today. In music history on this day, in 1966, the Rolling Stones released the song Painted Black. In 1967, Frank and Nancy Sinatra hit number one on the charts with the song Something Stupid. And in 1970, the Beatles movie, Let It Be, premiered. In sports history on this day, in 1911, Fred Merkle of the New York Giants became the first ball player to get six RBIs in one inning. In 1955, Mickey Mantle of the New York Yankees hit three consecutive home runs. And in 1995, New Zealand won the America's Cup. Your word of the day from our good friends at Merriam-Webster Dictionary is catercorner. And that is spelled C-A-T-E-R-C-O-R-N-E-R. Catercorner. It is an adverb or adjective. And catercorner is used to describe two things that are located across from each other on opposite corners. It is a less common variant of kitty corner. An example of how you could use the word in a sentence is, the store is catter-corner from the park, making it the perfect location to grab snacks for our picnic. So your challenge for today is to try and use that word in an everyday conversation. So go ahead. Impress your family, friends, co-workers, classmates, and neighbors with your newfound expanded vocabulary. In the meantime, if today is your birthday, on behalf of everybody here at CKLB, we wish you the very best on this day of days, so happy birthday! And we dedicate this song to you.

0: Here is today's birthday horoscope for Wednesday, May the 13th. You are a steady, reliable, and responsible person. You are not always patient with slackers, but patient overall. While you instinctively know that good things come to those who wait, you also know how to make things happen with determined effort. Very security-minded, you are also witty, no-nonsense, respectable, and solid. This year, the chart suggests there will be a period ahead of communication and teaching others frequently turn to you for advice, and you are very willing to offer your help. It's a strong year for publicity and any other endeavors that involve spreading the word. As well, your ability to be objective or to see the big picture is in the spotlight and rewarding this year. That is your birthday horoscope for Wednesday, May the 13th. Have a great day.
1: May 13th, 1981. At the Vatican, Pope John Paul II is shot and seriously wounded by a Turkish gunman in St. Peter's Square. The pontiff recovers, and a few years later, he visits his would-be assassin, Mehmet Ali Agca, behind bars. 1607, a ship carrying English settlers arrives at the site of what becomes the Jamestown settlement in Virginia. 1940.
2: I have never promised anything about blood, tears, toil, and sweat.
1: In London, Winston Churchill gives his first speech as Britain's Prime Minister during some of his country's darkest days of World War II. 1846. The United States declares war on Mexico days after the two neighbors clash in their first major battle in Texas. The war ends with an American victory, forcing Mexico to give up territory from California to the Rio Grande. And 1950. Stevie Wonder, singer, songwriter, and one of Motown's most successful artists, is born in Saginaw, Michigan. Today in history, May 13th, Ross Simpson, The Associated Press.
3: On this date, May 13th, in Canadian history, in 1898, the Yukon Territory was organized with Dawson City as its capital. In 1940, Queen Wilhelmina of the Netherlands and her daughter Juliana fled the Nazis from The Hague to London during the Second World War. Juliana's daughter, Princess Marguerite, was born at the Civic Hospital in Ottawa in 1943. This required a special law to be passed so that her room at the hospital could be considered Dutch territory, so she would remain in the line of succession. In 1954, Canada and the U.S. agreed to build the St. Lawrence Seaway. The project included building seven locks, deepening navigation channels, and constructing a power facility near Cornwall, Ontario. As well, bridges and tunnels were built, and parts of two Ontario communities were relocated.
4: 31 years ago today, Scottish band Simple Minds went to number one on the UK album charts with their fourth number one album, Street Fighting Years. Simple Minds was the biggest band to come out of Scotland in the 80s, and they formed in 1977 in Glasgow, originally as a punk band called Johnny and the Self-Abusers. You probably know them best for Don't You Forget About Me from the Breakfast Club soundtrack. Funny thing is, that song was written by a couple of guys who originally offered it to Billy Idol, who turned it down. Simple Minds agreed to record it, which gave them their only number one hit in America in 1985. Their other big hits include Alive and Kicking and Sanctify Yourself, and they're still recording new music to this day. So yeah, it was on this day in rock history, May 13th, 1989, that Simple Minds had their fourth number one album.
5: Now, here are three reasons to celebrate Wednesday, May 13th. Did you know that today is National Receptionist Day? This is a day to give recognition to receptionists and the valuable contributions they make to the companies where they work. Receptionists are responsible for providing an excellent first impression to all customers, in person and on the telephone. Their customer service skills play a vital role in each company's image. Since they are the first person most people visit, they often serve as the first point of security and safety, controlling the flow of who enters and leaves the office. They serve as the company's first impression, either on the phone or in person, but they also do more than greet visitors. Many often maintain invoices, organize office maintenance, and inventory. Today is also National Apple Pie Day. This food holiday is not only delicious, it's one of the oldest traditional foods everyone serves at every holiday. The first apple pie recipe printed was in England in 1381. The list of ingredients included good apples, good spices, figs, raisins, pears, saffron, and coffin, a type of pastry crust. While the apple pie existed well before the pilgrims landed on the eastern shores of what is now the United States, people wax poetic about how American apple pie is. The phrase, as American as apple pie, has been around for more than 100 years. During the turn of the 20th century, when the whole toasted cereals were becoming the health food fad, pie gained a bad reputation. Apple pie saved the day of sorts, being more nutritious than other pies according to some. And finally, if you're still looking for a reason to celebrate, you could be celebrating National Frog Jumping Day. If you've ever wanted to know, the current frog jumping record was set in 1986 by Rosie the Riveter, who jumped 21 feet, 5 and 3 quarter inches. While fans of Mark Twain might have you believe that frog jumping competitions only happen in Calaveras County, that's just not true. They happen throughout the United States and with more frequency than one might expect. Frog jumping contests take place across borders in the last century and this one too. You might even know one where you might live. So how do you observe this day? Promote your favorite frog jumping competition. Who's your exceptional jumper or notorious ribbiter? Post on social media and share your frog jumping stories with the world. And there you have it. Three reasons to celebrate Wednesday, May 13th. Have a great day.
6: I was also talking to my cardiologist about it. You guys probably know this procedure. There's a procedure where they can actually stop the heart and then shock it and restart it, right? You've heard about that. But do you know what that means? Even in cardiology, at some point, some of the best cardiologists in the world were standing around, all looking at a patient, scratching their head. One of them said, anybody try to turn it off and turn it back on again? Works for everything else. Let's give it a shot. See, there you go. Gotta reboot the darn thing. That's all you gotta do.
7: My wife and I are late to everything. It's a big problem in our relationship. It's at a point now where if we have to be somewhere at 6, she tells me we have to be there at 5:30 in order to trick us into being on time. And it never works. And the reason why it never works is because I'm not the problem. That's why it doesn't work. All tricking me does is make me mad for an extra half hour every time we're running late for something. We were running late for the movies. I went to check on my wife, and she was painting her fingernails. And my initial response is anger, because it's dark in a movie theater. No one's even going to know what you've done. We could paint your face before we head out tonight, and no one would know. And then I looked to see what color she was painting her fingernails, and she was painting them clear. Are you even doing anything? Because it looks like you're pretending to paint your fingernails. If you need me, I'll be in the front yard mowing it with a bubble maker.
8: In the event that this flight becomes a cruise, all of you lucky people get your own itsy bitsy teeny weeny yellow polka dot bikinis beneath your seat. Mine is the itsy bitsy teeny weeny and you get no polka dots. Once you're outside the aircraft, pull down sharply on the red tab that's on the front, and if by chance yours does not inflate, well, grab your neighbor and hold on for dear life. The location and use of life vests for your child that shows the most potential is located in that safety information card. If needed due to a loss of cabin pressure, 4 oxygen masks masks will drop from the compartment over your head. Ignore those and grab your nearest flight attendant to get some air. I'm just kidding. Once you stop screaming, place that mask over your nose and your mouth. To adjust, pull on the elastic tabs on either side. Make sure to adjust your own mask before assisting your favorite child, another passenger, or your husband who's definitely screaming louder than you are. And let's be honest, only those of you that pay the extra $49.99 get any oxygen. Thank you so much for your attention. Sit back, relax, and enjoy your flight. And for those of you who didn't give us your full attention, good luck.
9: There are many things that are completely unique to the 1960s. If you grew up during that time, then you know how different they are from today. Entertainment, culture, and just basic daily routines have changed drastically. So here are things from the 1960s that kids today would never fully understand. In the 1960s, backpacks weren't a thing yet, so kids would carry their school books in their hands or under their arms as they walked to school. So not only did they walk to and from school, but they lugged around textbooks, folders, and papers in their sweaty mitts rather than having the luxury of a bag they could strap on their shoulders. It would take until the 1970s before backpacks became a thing.

From the CKLB newsroom, here's some of the stories making headlines this hour. In national news comes this story. Mississauga Cree First Nation is suing Alberta and the federal government, saying decades of industrial development in northeastern Alberta infringed on Treaty 8 rights and caused health and environmental problems. The lawsuit, filed in Alberta's Court of King's Bench, says governments failed to meet their constitutional and treaty duties by permitting widespread industrial activities without managing cumulative impacts. The lawsuit says oil sands development, pollution, and habitat loss in the Peace Athabasca Delta have disrupted hunting and fishing. The First Nation is asking for court declarations that Treaty 8 rights have been violated and for enforceable measures to curb future activities. In territorial news come these stories. Rio Tinto wants a GNWT to shut down the Environmental Monitoring Advisory Board, otherwise known as EMAB, due to regulatory duplication. EMAB believes it should remain active until site reclamation is complete, to protect the environment and engage the community. Diavik Chief Operating Officer Matthew Breen said the board has achieved its target, but hinted at a wind-down later this spring. EMAB disagreed, suggesting a gradual phase-out. The GNWT government said it will take these views into account and decide on EMAB's future by June 26, before Diavik closes in 2029. Elsewhere, the city of Yellowknife is considering a formal policy on homeless encampments, with residents sharing mixed feelings about their living conditions as warmer weather approaches. The city administration is recommending a cooperative policy with the GNWT to support encampment residents' health and safety, contingent on territorial funding for waste and sewage management. The city of Yellowknife has yet to comment on the situation. And finally, Yellowknife Airport is looking at ways to improve its security screening to make it faster. Critics say the current security procedures delays southbound flights. The CATSA Plus system could handle 100 to 240 passengers per hour, they say. The airport is also considering a new passenger terminal and other upgrades. Lost luggage has hit hard for travelers north, and NWT Tourism said it is tackling the issue. The agency said it is working with airlines on a fix. And those are some of the stories making headlines this hour from the CKLB newsroom.

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1: Welcome to the 6 o'clock news. I'm your anchor. More than you can handle, baby. Our top story today. Funeral services were held for a psychic contortionist who saw her own end.

0: See, we didn't have GPS back in the good old days. We had maps. We kept them in the glove compartment of the car. And nobody ever wanted to open them because if you did, you never got it folded back down again. So we were always lost. When we went on family vacations, the only thing that was recalculating was our dad. All right, kids, I have changed my mind. Instead of going to Disney World, we're all just going to go in this hardware store and have a look around. How about that? This thing is amazing. This little thing is more powerful than the biggest computers we had in the world in 1980. All the knowledge in the world right there at your fingertips. You want to know how much an elephant weighs? Ask your phone. You want to know how tall Tom Cruise is? Ask your phone. See, back in the good old days, if we wanted to know something, we had to wait until our parents broke down and bought a set of encyclopedias.
1: You can't hit, you can't touch younger brothers, sisters, whoever you can scare. Scaring is legal. The best scare I ever did in my entire life, I did on my brother, Derek. At the time I was 14, he was 7. I am very proud of this. Very, very proud. Extremely proud. Every Friday night, we would stay up late and watch monster movies. We love monster movies. This particular Friday night, it's past midnight. Everyone else is in bed. Our movie's on, and I had a plan. You know, the kind of plan that's so good you can't even look at it because you'll laugh and give it away. You know it's going to work, and you already feel kind of bad about it. Now, as our movie's progressing, I'm getting up throughout the movie and turning off every light in the house until eventually it's completely dark except for the TV. Derek, I'm tired. I'm going to bed. I'm only 7. I need help to watch a monster movie. No, man, I'm tired. Went upstairs. As soon as I got upstairs, took my shoes off, snuck back down the stairs, went the other direction, into the kitchen next to the room he's in. He doesn't know I'm there. My plan's working. Now, you ever hear those noises late at night when you were a kid and you would wonder if someone was in your house? This night, I'm making these noises and having fun doing it.

I'm hungry. A little while later, I open that refrigerator door, that light sets on the wall. Derek yells out, "Who's out there?" He panics. He's chugging down the hallway. I know I got to catch him before he gets to our parents. He rounds the corner. All he can see coming at him is this big, dark object. He's got two choices in his mind: fight this monster and die, or jump through the window. He jumped through the window! He's laying on our front porch. Ah! Ah! My parents come running down the stairs. They turn on the lights. My other seven brothers are right behind him. They look at Derek, look at me, and go, "Way to go, man. That's a good one."

What is that really so? Tanse, hello. I am a two-spirit Nehio Pitiko Sasanasqueo. I'm an indigenous queer Cree Métis woman. I tell you that not because it defines me, but because it does tell you the experience of the lens through which I experience the world. And so my story goes, from my ancestors to me, and to those that will follow. I want to first acknowledge that we are gathered here today on lands that are deeply connected to Indigenous peoples who have historically lived and who currently live in this territory. These groups include the Neutral, Anishinaabe, and Haudenosaunee peoples. And like my ancestors in Treaty 6 territory, I recognize that these particular lands have been a deep source of learning for Indigenous peoples here. And I am committed to respecting the traditional knowledge that they have gathered from these lands and to learning from their experiences on them. Indeed, we have learned of some of those darkest experiences. From 2008 to 2015, 6,500 Indian residential school survivors shared heart-wrenching testimony at gatherings held across Turtle Island for the Truth and Reconciliation Project. They shared their experiences of exposure to shame, violence, and abuse, and the impact those acts had on their lives and the lives of those that followed. The TRC came out with a final report in December 2015 that contained 94 calls to action for reconciliation between Canadians and Indigenous peoples in Canada. Ever since then, reconciliation has been quite the buzzword. But what about the 94 actions? Can reconciliation be accomplished? And if so, who's responsible? Can it start from just one person? Or will it take an entire community? Before I answer those questions, I first want to share what reconciliation definitely is not. And perhaps that will help with our understanding. Reconciliation is not tokenistic. What do I mean by tokenistic? Well, for example, if through your good intentions of being inclusive, you are inviting us to come sing, dance, and drum at your event, but you haven't invited us to the decision-making, planning, and resource-sharing table, then you're being tokenistic. You're inviting us to entertain you, but not to meaningfully engage with you. You get the benefit of us being there, but really, we aren't. Second, reconciliation cannot be about beneficence. That is, giving to someone without asking what they need, but rather deciding for them. It's about giving to feel good for giving. Not necessarily to make a constructive difference in the life of someone else, but to make a difference in your own. We can't possibly know what someone else needs until we have a conversation with them. And charity isn't positive if the recipient ends up feeling indebted. That's just another form of a power imbalance. And third, reconciliation is not performative allyship. So let me explain. Allyship is when a non-marginalized group comes together to leverage their power and privilege to advocate alongside a marginalized group. This can be a good thing when it's used to bring about social justice and change. Performative allyship is play acting. It's professing support and solidarity for show. It's not really helpful, rather it's about self-benefit. It draws the attention away from the marginalized group and puts it on the non-marginalized group who are really just trying to look good in the eyes of others. For example, someone takes a picture of themselves and posts it on Instagram while they're out with us early in the day, marching and with their drums, singing the women's warrior song to protect the lands and the waters. But later that day, they're out with their non-Indigenous friends and they don't speak up when someone says a racial slur or starts ranting that the natives just got to get over themselves. Or you friend me on social media and immediately

start private messaging me and bombarding me with news articles about violence against Indigenous peoples, rather than resharing or retweeting so others who don't know can have an opportunity to learn. You're not being brave, and you're not being helpful. Believe me, I am well aware of the violence against Indigenous peoples. You need to ask yourself, who are you doing that for? And lastly, reconciliation is not putting the burden on Indigenous peoples of educating you. Your learning is your responsibility. We are incredibly busy advocating for ourselves and our communities. Delivering learning to you is added labor. And with Google, you have all the information you'll ever need if you just take the trouble to look for it. There's a plethora of Indigenous news, articles, stories, scholarship, anything you want at the click of a button. You can learn about our traumas, but you can also learn about our rich cultures, our resilience to colonization, and our amazing contributions to Canada. You don't need to continue to ask us to relive our traumas solely for your learning benefit. Okay, now that I got that off my chest, let me tell you what I think reconciliation is. It's what you do at your dinner table. It's the conversations you have with your families when you're watching the evening news. It's what you do when you're prepping to teach your students, drawing on Indigenous scholarship, stories, articles, films, to amplify the learning outcomes of your lesson plans, even when the topic you're covering is not about Indigenous peoples. Reconciliation is providing your children the right knowledge so that they can respectfully get along with and play with Indigenous children. Reconciliation is about being accountable to yourself, to learning and sharing within your circle of influence, to and experiencing the joys and the struggles of life alongside us. Reconciliation is donating your time and money to support Indigenous leadership and Indigenous-led work. It's about reaching out to your elected representatives and asking them to stand up for Indigenous justice and Indigenous rights, to implement the 94 calls to action from the TRC and the calls to justice from the Missing and Murdered Indigenous Women and Girls and Two-Spirit Inquiry. Reconciliation is speaking up when you hear racial slurs and hate speech, speaking against racial profiling and injustices, and amplifying, not replacing, Indigenous voices. Reconciliation is knowing that it is uncomfortable to speak up, but doing it because it's the right thing to do, even if an Indigenous person doesn't know you're doing it, and being okay with that. Reconciliation is the concrete things you can do every day without unnecessarily drawing attention to yourself. It's about listening, and more importantly, about being able to let go of always having control. Reconciliation isn't dead unless you choose to let it die. Reconciliation can start where you are with what you're doing. Never underestimate the power of a small group of people. Have the courage to be uncomfortable alongside us as you choose the path to reconciliation. Thank you all so much.

0: I'm here today as a guest on land that was stolen from the Ute, Cheyenne, and Arapaho nations. Land that many other tribal nations thought of as home before those relationships were written over by settler colonialism. So land acknowledgments like this have become pretty commonplace at the beginning of events, at universities, sometimes in our email signatures. But I've always found them to be kind of confusing. Like, once you admit something is stolen, aren't you supposed to give it back? So if there's anyone listening who has a couple hundred spare acres that you're feeling guilty about, just contact your local tribal government. We would be happy to relieve you of that burden. That's probably not you, right? Maybe you've heard of this movement to return land to indigenous people, but you're thinking, I can barely afford rent. What is it I'm supposed to be giving back? That's what I want to clarify today. Because not only is getting land back in indigenous, I'm a descendant of the Turtle Mountain Band of Chippewa Indians, which is part of the Anishinaabe Nation of the Great Lakes region. Home, for me, is also the Pacific Northwest. I grew up on Kalapuya and Malala territory, and now I'm a professor of Indigenous Studies at CSU. My ancestors worked very hard to navigate a complex and changing world that was ravaged by settler colonialism. My grandma and both of her parents survived the trauma and abuse of the Indian boarding school system. The generation before them fought to keep our tribe from being terminated by the federal government. Going even further back, my six times great grandfather's signature is on the 1863 Treaty of Old Crossing, which forced the Anishinaabe to give up 11 million acres of what's now Minnesota in exchange for a little over $400,000 and a 640-acre reservation. That works out to about 5 cents an acre, which has to be one of the worst land deals in U.S. history. Or maybe the best, depending on who you ask. This sort of thing happened all over the U.S. and Canada. And the problem isn't just that settlers showed up and took the land. It's how they've treated it ever since. That land we lost in Minnesota, the Enbridge Line 3 pipeline goes right through the middle of it. That freaking pipeline is responsible for the largest inland oil spill ever recorded in the U.S. And now, they're trying to expand it. Whether we're talking pipelines or some other industry, the colonial mindset has been about extracting resources, mostly with the goal of making the rich richer. But that's why land back is not about indigenous people trying to run a real estate scam. We're doing this because the land itself is in crisis. Every indigenous culture is unique, but our shared philosophy is that we come from the land and the land is what sustains us. And therefore, we have a responsibility to care for it. Land back is about reasserting indigenous relationships with the land. Relationships that are based on tens of thousands of years of hands-on experience taking care of our homelands. If you've ever tried your hand at farming or gardening, you know that land management takes more than just showing up with good intentions. Globally, indigenous people are really good at managing for biodiversity and resilient ecosystems. That's because we've had generation upon generation to test out what works and what doesn't. There's tons of evidence and examples to back this up. One recent study showed that indigenous people make up just 5% of the global population, but we're managing nearly half the areas on Earth that are protected for conservation or still support intact ecosystems. In the United States, tribal nations have reintroduced endangered species, even when the government said it wouldn't work. So in the Northwest, where I grew up, most of the big rivers have been dammed, which makes it super hard for salmon to survive, and many runs have gone extinct. So back in the 90s, the Nimiipuu people told the state of Idaho, hey, we'd like to bring coho salmon back to the Snake River. The state fish and wildlife guys were like, I don't think so. But the tribe did it anyway. They got eggs that one of the hatcheries was gonna throw away, incubated them, and basically snuck the fish back into the river. And now they're doing so well that the state has reopened the sport fishery. And the tribe is reintroducing coho to a bunch of other rivers. Same thing with buffalo. back in the 1800s when the railroads were going in and Native people were literally being kicked off the land at gunpoint, buffalo were nearly exterminated because they thought that would make it easier to subdue the tribes who depended on them. So get this. Most of the buffalo that you see today in zoos or wildlife reserves are actually descended from conservation herds that Native people protected back then. And now, the Blackfeet Nation is bringing free-ranging buffalo back to their homeland in Montana. We're also pretty good at cleaning up the ecological messes caused by colonialism. The town of Eureka, California, was like, okay, we're ready to give some land back. We know it's culturally a really important place to you. And by the way, it's a Superfund site, so it's hella polluted. Good luck with that. And the Wyatt tribe said, great, we'll take it. And now they're in the process of successfully remediating the site. They've removed tons of trash and contaminated soil. They're working on erosion control and wildlife habitat and making it a place where they can hold ceremonies again. The land is better off in indigenous hands because we treat the land like it's a relative. Even our youth know how this works. So I run a summer camp for Native kids where we talk about indigenous science and how we relate to the land. So last summer, after the camp wraps up, Henry's mom calls me. He's one of the campers, he's six. And she says he's had a falling out with his best friend. They were playing outside and the friend, who's not Native, was squishing grasshoppers for fun. Henry tried to stop him and the friend said, they're just bugs, it doesn't matter. But Henry told him, they're not just bugs, they're our relatives and you can't kill them. So that was the summer I had to learn how to keep grasshoppers from eating my garden with garlic spray because every time I went to use pesticides or something that would kill them, I thought of Henry and what kind of future we might have if we actually lived like that. Land Back is about radically rethinking how we relate to the land and other living beings. So look up whose land you're on. Some tribes, like the Ohlone and Duwamish, have a way for you to pay a voluntary land tax on their website as a way to recognize that you're a guest on their homeland. Way easier than dealing with the IRS. Or maybe you do own land, but you need to live there for now. You can set up a bequest in your will so that your estate goes back to the tribe. I'm not saying that any of this is easy. Unsettling is hard work, especially in places where indigenous people were removed or erased. That absence tends to be papered over with the myth that colonialism worked, Native people disappeared, so there's nothing to worry about. But when I look at my own family's history, the government that took our land and outlawed our ceremonies, the boarding schools that took our language, the epidemic of sexual violence that has touched nearly every Native woman in my family, all of these concerted efforts to end the story of us as Anishinaabe people. And yet, despite all that, we're still here. Our survival as indigenous people is a miracle. And the point of miracles is that they inspire action. I think if we're honest as human beings, we know that this path we're on is both morally untenable and ecologically unsustainable. Land Back is a call to action. To get real that the current system is only really working for an increasingly smaller group of folks. But when the people who are benefiting from this legacy of stolen land step forward, real change can happen. This isn't just an opportunity to right a past injustice, it's the only way to heal the land itself. And that means a better future for everyone. Thank you.
1: Don't ever let somebody tell you you can't do something. Not even me. You got a dream, you got to protect it. People can't do something themselves. They want to tell you you can't do it. You want something, go get it. Period.
2: Yes, sir. This is old Jeremiah telling you all that you be listening to Dan Day Sunrise on CKLB, the voice of Dan Day. Ain't it a good channel? I think so.

0: Sure, we know they're talented, but did you know they could sing?
1: Bury me in straight lace shoes.
0: And today, we're counting down our picks for the top 10 actors who are unexpectedly good singers.

0: For this list, we're looking at celebrities who became famous thanks to their acting chops, but surprised us later on in their careers by showing off a wicked set of pipes. You're not the only one. As the title suggests, we're really focusing on actors we were surprised to learn could sing. So, a guy like Hugh Jackman wouldn't make the cut because we've been seeing him croon for years. Number 10. Zachary Levi. Although the fan-demanded musical episode of Zachary Levi's spy comedy Chuck never actually happened,
1: thanks for thinking outside the box on that one.
0: Levi's co-stars often commented that he would sing between takes to kill the hours.
2: Where the hell did he learn that?
0: And we're guessing they didn't mind. He got a chance to show off his pipes both in the Disney film Tangled. All those days, chasing down a daydream. And while starring in a Broadway production.
3: If I don't try, I'll never know. Just how far this thing might go.
0: And based on his clear talent, we're excited to see more.
4: Surrounded by enormous piles of money.
0: Number 9, Hugh Laurie.
5: I've got my sperm test tomorrow. And my pot is on the shelf.
0: He's a cold, sadistic doctor.
6: How sweet.
0: No, he's a lighthearted comedian with a passion for music.
7: She was a low-down hoochie coocher. She was the roughest, toughest frail, but Minnie had a heart as big as a whale.
0: Though he only rarely got to show off his musical abilities on his hit TV show House. You may be surprised to learn that this British actor not only sings, but also plays multiple instruments.
8: I went down to St. James Infirmary.
0: Laurie's small screen success allowed him to join the appropriately named Band from TV, a charity musical group comprised of TV personalities.
9: You, Laurie!

0: remain free.
1: Number 8. Anna Kendrick.
2: Mama thinks I'm living in a convent.
1: Though she started her career on Broadway,
2: I drink champagne from a slipper, you drink water from a dipper,
1: and took on musical roles early in her professional life, this actress remained largely off our radars until her Oscar-nominated and non-singing role in 2009's Up in the Air.
3: When I came to Craig 3 months ago with this, he told me, and quite astutely, it's only a problem if you have a solution.
1: However, it wasn't until 2012, when she starred in Pitch Perfect, that she showed off her singing talents for a wide audience. And boy, are we glad she did.
4: Ricochet, you take your aim.
5: You can sing.
6: Do! How high does your belt go?
5: My what? Oh my God.
1: Her contributions to the film's female a cappella group, along with the radio play of her own hit single, Cups, have cemented hers as a singing voice not to be forgotten. When I'm

0: Number 7. Robert Pattinson. Whether you love him for his role as Cedric Diggory or hate him for playing a certain sparkly vampire,
1: you're beautiful.
0: You can't deny that when he steps up to a microphone, Rob Pattinson kills it. The young British actor has a soft crooning voice that's got a smoky yet soothing texture to it. And not only does he sing, play piano, and guitar, he also writes his own music.

0: And he got to show off his singing and songwriting talents on the Twilight soundtrack. Maybe if the whole acting thing doesn't work out, our Pats could consider a career in music. Number 6, Chris Pine.
1: You got it.
0: This is Captain James T. Kirk of the USS Enterprise coming to you with a love ballad.
2: Someday I will find my ticket out of here.
0: Sounds weird, right? But when this Starfleet captain opens his mouth, it's more than just headings and orders. The new Jack Ryan is a surprisingly excellent vocalist, which he showed off in some indie films and on Jimmy Kimmel.
3: Let me see what spring is like on Jupiter and Mars.
0: And talk about perfect casting, he was also given the singing role of Prince Charming in Disney's Into the Woods.
4: I was raised to be charming, not sincere.
0: Alongside musical veterans like Meryl Streep and Johnny Depp. But we'd still like to see Captain Kirk do some karaoke or something.
5: Yeah, I'll try.
0: Number 5, Oscar Isaac.
6: Water comes, we won't survive.
0: Once a vocalist and guitarist for a small-time Miami-based band, Isaac gained well-deserved recognition with films like The Bourne Legacy and Drive.
7: That's very nice. That's nice of you. Thank you.
0: Where we did not get to see his musical prowess.
8: Been all around Cape Girardeau, parts of Arkansas.
0: That's why we were more than a little blown away when, in 2013's Inside Llewyn Davis, he let it rip as a down-and-out folk singer struggling to get by in the early 1960s.

0: the Juilliard grad has definitely got it. Whether or not he'll be able to show off his talents in Star Wars Episode 7 remains to be seen.
1: Well, I earned my keep and I paid my way.
0: Number 4, Colin Farrell.
2: Look out, Cleveland! The storm is coming through.
0: This Irish bad boy may have made a name for himself playing hardened tough guys in films like SWAT.
3: I'm not a doctor.
0: But audiences were lucky enough to see a softer side of Farrell when he was playing second fiddle, or guitar rather, to Jeff Bridges in 2009's Crazy Heart.
4: This is the autograph you need.
0: He's got the American accent down, and when he's using it to sing some country, we couldn't ask for more.
5: I got tired of being good. Started missing that feeling free. Stopped acting like I thought I should.
0: Sure, he may have unsuccessfully tried out for the famed Irish boy band Boyzone at one point, but we won't hold that against him. Number 3, Kevin Spacey.
6: There's nothing between you and an audience but a microphone. It's like strapping yourself to a locomotive.
0: Spacey was a late bloomer in terms of gaining fame in Hollywood, and the same can be said for his singing career.
7: Sing me something.
0: After blessing us with his talents in iconic roles like Lester Burnham in American Beauty,
8: Married Woman,
0: and someone in The Usual Suspects,
9: hand me the keys, you f***ing cocksucker.
0: Spacey co-wrote, directed, co-produced, and starred in his own passion project about famous American singer Bobby Darin, and lent his singing voice to the role.
10: Somewhere

0: watches the ships.
1: And ever since, he's taken every opportunity possible to show off his pipes. And we're glad of it.
0: Polly, pretty Polly, would you take me on kind?
1: Number 2, Jeremy Renner.
2: I'm looking for the mask I hide behind. So then how'd you go and rain on this parade?
1: Although a few of the Avengers were up for this list.
3: Forget all the ropes, don't come around on Sunday.
1: Hawkeye nailed the bullseye this time. We already know he's got talent in the acting department with a couple of Oscar nods under his belt, and he's basically cemented himself as the hardened emotional wreck you don't want to mess with. But when given a chance to carry a tune or two, he knocks us off our feet.
4: I ain't asked any pardon for anything I done.
1: He's actually sung on screen quite a few times, but we're still waiting to see him in an actual musical role.
5: And did you believe in rock and roll? The music saved your mortal soul.
1: The Avengers on Broadway, maybe?
6: From the Hulk to Iron Man to Captain America.
7: Look, I know it's Captain America. I know that.
1: Number 1, Ryan Gosling.
8: I just don't understand how come you're so quiet.
1: We know this Canadian hunk for his deep, thoughtful roles, as well as his occasional ladies' man parts in romantic comedies.
9: David Lindhagen. Okay. Is this a bad time?
8: Yeah.
1: That's why we're surprised that he was once a member of the Mickey Mouse Club alongside Justin Timberlake, Britney Spears, and many others.
10: That's good and all, but I think you guys need to make it a little more exciting.
11: Yeah, like throw in that whole terrorist thing and maybe add some machine guns?
10: Yeah, and explosions, fiery explosions are really cool.
11: Boom!
1: And was almost picked to become a member of the Backstreet Boys.
12: Do you regret that decision, not hopping
13: on? I can't live
12: in
13: the past, man. I gotta live in the now, you know?
12: Yeah.
1: Later forming the band Dead Man's Bones once his acting career took off. Gosling has since had several opportunities to showcase his singing chops.
14: You're always praying.
1: And while it would have been entertaining to see him as a member of BSB, we're glad he chose this route.
15: You're actually good.
16: Okay, slow dance. Slow dance to this part.
1: Do you agree with our list? What singing actors do you wish were on the list?
17: Every breath you take.
18: I would just like to take this moment to say to all the young girls out there who dream about science as a profession, go for it. It is the greatest job in the world. And if anybody tells you you can't, don't listen.

0: Here is your weather forecast for Wednesday, May 13th, provided by Environment Canada. In the Tabatha region, including Fort Smith and Salt River Reserve today, a mix of sun and cloud, becoming cloudy in the afternoon, a high of 16. In the Hootsuite Cay region today, cloudy, becoming a mix of sun and cloud in the morning, wind becoming east 20 in the afternoon, a high plus 5. In the Fort Resolution region, including Highway 6, increasing cloudiness in the morning, a high of 14. In the Hay River region, including Enterprise, mainly cloudy, wind becoming east 20 in the afternoon, a high of 9. In the Fort Providence region, including Kakisa and Chan Lake, mainly cloudy with a high of 12. In the Fort Simpson region, including Jean Marie River, cloudy with a high of 14. In the Fort Liard region, including Nahanni Butte and Samba Cay, cloudy, 60% chance of showers in the afternoon, a high of 13. In the Yellowknife region today, a mix of sun and cloud, wind becoming east 20 near noon, a high of 9. In the North Slave region, including Wekwati, Wati, and Bechico, cloudy with a high of 8. In the Wrigley region today, rain, a high of 8. In the Norman Wells Toledo region today, periods of rain, a high of 6. In the Fort Good Hope region today, cloudy. 40% chance of flurries in the morning, then a 40% chance of rain showers in the afternoon. Wind up to 15, a high plus 4. In Delaney today, snow. Wind becoming east 20 near noon, a high plus 1. In the Colville Lake area today, a mix of sun and cloud. Wind up to 15, a high plus 2. In the South Delta region, including Fort McPherson and Sigachik, cloudy. 60% chance of flurries in the morning, becoming a mix of sun and cloud in the afternoon. Wind up to 15, a high plus 1. In the Iqaluit region today, mainly cloudy with a 30% chance of flurries. Wind up to 15, a high minus 1. In the Inuvik region today, mainly cloudy with a 30% chance of flurries. Wind up to 15, a high minus 1. In the Tuktoyaktuk East Channel region today, a mix of sun and cloud, wind up to 15, a high minus 7. In the Pawlatuck area today, a mix of sun and cloud, wind up to 15, a high minus 7. In the Sax Harbor area today, a mix of sun and cloud, wind becoming north 20 in the afternoon, a high minus 8. And finally, in the Ulahoktuk region today, a mix of sun and cloud, wind becoming northwest 20 in the morning, a high minus 5. And that's your weather forecast for Wednesday, May 13th, provided by Environment Canada.
1: An old monk once gave his young student a beautiful porcelain cup and said, "Treat it as if it's already broken." The student was confused but obeyed. Every day he used the cup carefully, appreciating its beauty but never clinging to it. One morning, while cleaning, the cup slipped from his hands and shattered on the floor. He froze, then smiled. The monk walked in and asked, "Why are you smiling?" The student bowed and replied, "Because I enjoyed it while it lasted. It was already broken the day you gave it to me." Moral of the story: everything you love is temporary. People, things, even moments. Cherish them fully, without fear of loss, because nothing truly lasts forever, and that's what makes it precious.
0: And that concludes today's program. Tune in again tomorrow when we get to do this all over again. So until we meet again, this is your host, Roy Dahl, asking you all to take care. Take care of each other, and always remember, look good, walk tall, be smart. And here's a closing inspirational thought you can carry with you throughout the day. Positive thinking brings beautiful results. Keep your eyes and heart open to the beauty around you. Each day is an opportunity to enjoy the little things that bring happiness. This has been Denaday Sunrise. Have a safe and enjoyable day. Thank you very much for listening.

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2: 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Think urge into Tilting is a beat and soon on the audience at Disney Audience. 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
2: Yes Boy.

Shuri Catherine Mitchell. George Dick is Shitta Shuri Catherine Stewart. A Shitron Chicksura Shitinji Wurija Mitchell. The question is only. It's as a question can take either. Could a culture clavic take either it as a sonic or good night. Should hear RCMP crash good to go here. Charlie Stewart and I'd written Jacuri did take either. Nick Ocona Equa shanted June not great 2 weeks with under Quatsi. As a dunrit, Yanji Hanji did it 2 weeks engine. Some engine, a language a Yanji, Nayuk Bahangat, I know, as a dunkun jigger. Shook at the quakon. I said 2 weeks at the era. A clavicus I hit. No heaven not kidding.

0: Sam kahit the end of 2 weeks but some request here RCNP ka. As you could hear just that na ku na ku na ik. Got and she sent a traffic to her dig it that. A clever great good dig it that she knows era. And Christmas called to George Wood. Kihi kusutut. As you could not thought present at Sika couldn't take her. Tight as you could not 83 years kono chukuta aihi as kono ko ka khoti kweti kutki hi ku jatna tan da tal kanal tai tuye ihle nanje sa o okteti christmas ni ku idak sa enet so tro ni ta trin cha jurit ni khat chil che kha jat sai san trin jo khat trin jo khat sa ku ki kha Yeah, yeah, that's why I'm not good. Good energy. Got a good vibe. That's why I'm chicken alert. Got some stuff that we should go get. Need to draw the Christmas. Got a good quality of chino. Do to conch. Oh, go go dead. And die got the thick edge. The list at connect. I need to net it. That's it. Oh, you need to draw the decoration. Get to go. Shukunch o ne queen es betleje elek at least an electric tasha do yet in salt in joti it a kunne tretan ko an say the ti in titan in vats na kwandan do ye ye en tok hots an kanal tai papa please and to go it or shukre won't you see her it and tai so It's a chan nagari. A clavi grit a hair cot to go and joe get a good eat like. But say get a qua. I can alt. But say get a qua at knees, you could say qua. I tired. No hot heat hurt that. But say and you could not go with say qua. Cost that. Do yes, she ate and injured not get the chest at that. I took qua right. I read as you go on and a castle than go on it. The V, Kabachi. The V neck height hicks you didn't, Josera. Do ye queer old like Gida high. I heard in Jignake at that. That I could lay that. Do ye stingy is labor by the tick to hatchet that. Ya hagitan is a old dog hagitan de, Cotin Josa could lay good donuts as a jutin and new because. Inch or thick, she's undressy. She would answer Nick at an LT. Jordan de Jishun a cuttle didn't could no good deed a qua. Joe Nick at Natty. Portagon choke was a dig either canal. The connanchet, mamma, she go at Ned Nick, I nest at you. Oh, Anna is it. I shake I Louisa hurt I know. I she did quite injured. Even the natural journal of Rando, she reacts. Codes answer dig it, did it jig. So queer or load, canal dead or she, qua canal deck. To quaint Dorit, so queer or load, need like the legal garaguin seeker, couldn't deck. That accordingly, lad, the nutty la, no one enjoyed the leisure that you the nutty la dule, no hot road that she dava legal queer or load, shoots answered. Get in it the van quartet. Joko and no hot training canoe. No hot training, cacu gar get trinets or touch a dashi no racket and daqua. Couldn't iron no han ha no ha and no han accorded she the nochi urge you the nicht like it lead the cacu head and die. Ayer canal die. I get a rare jute the nicht like it the lead the cacu head and die. I had such a traffic to a great rats and to papa go what it did you. As you had some good luck to there, good lead. Papa had some papa and maha. That's such a go as no one is on. There is a she or stra or papa no ha contact you no. Stra you the new to there papa could then no ha contact. I do a home chick or can you hear? I said, turn to Hakin Chick, your great rage could no can eat if he could. Kushika has a chan won't chit papa and hunts a nilly. I can't won't chitter sick chita tata kiniti hi. 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And Nitin trek or good to go, I go vinech, it would to go, it it, era, caught it, that no hancha. Dan rea qua, as a guan ju neat like the leaker. It's a, as a guan ju niha, training dig a go gachi, huh? The lord. Juk a caught in and cut it, I know she with goods a had skin here. She teed her then to crash a hand load into a quarter than to did her hand. I won't take you the genuine acquisition. No hook it. I said, as you can know, you drink and he had taken a tea like her teeth again. Jude's answer, Jude's answer. Jude and Degrin's eating tea, quadruple. Quasic load, she teed into a quadrature, the sun would hold it enough. You it would that good to drink at your quether. Training cuts at being hit here according to the new goji. Really a car. Good damn. Didn't talk when I took it and talk me. He shut on. Get a KU chuk, track when chicken, track when chicken not cheating there. Chicken what? Oak had jack good tight and gone. Chuck had at the knee cuttle, eat and slash as and you squeeze so. She guy, you know. A codishi, good ille, good salgory, good jugju the day cannot eat it. Goods at she die avec. Get high goods a guinea. We get an inning crusher, cut them dice urju, in a craig, which han no hot sushika nusa, good. I can get a kekuva, guinea, inning cutchan. Good. A codes on three and no dig, a train chickos, rye cook your getter. Do ye? Strudelch in Ethan, go hajut in and curcovachi, touchless urch goodelchi. The casual chilchi, her cooker. To the conchi, greedy car queens.
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1: 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Check out Seth James, Morali Coriel, J.P. LeBlanc, Cheryl Lescom, the C.D. Woodbury Trio, Greg Nagy, and Ross Nielsen. Guitarist Laura Chavez is in the spotlight with her solo debut. The Lee Oscar Harmonica's classic cut is from Rita Shirelli, released in 2001.
0: Who do we crossroads? Who you see? I think I hunt up with Denny Sung Connie on the beauty of the CKLB Radio. Who is the voice of Denny Day who yet?
4: This is folk singer Michael Jonathan. Join us on Woodsongs this week from the rhubarb capital of the world, Amelia Day, a wonderful singer-songwriter, and from Asheville, North Carolina, Melody Guy, both artists and an amazing Woodsongs kid on this week's broadcast of the Woodsongs Old Time Radio Hour.
0: Here wood song who yes it on since all the soon on it on a doot old in a gloom zinger. Said Disney on it, they doot on it, Len John C. K. O. B. Reduger.

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Good morning, kuchang si KLP Radio and Channel 101.9. Kuchang si get conceits at un kawala no kalus in current kites in at a hello 2026. Kuchang do not on a si hunter si hello John Wallace Shehadek or Hiao sa alu et duodek a call. Nits I hello de no nos and low nits in at us and huddle had their corn nos and nake. Ku wat tea had they a duodek call nits I hello de no nos and low nits in at us and huddle the corn nos and low. What quit here, or here, it's a hot cone, it's ill the Feinstein they low. For good hope had they seen till not you, it's a hot it do a de sound, it's ill the sun law they low. For the yard had they, or here, so all it do a no knock call they low, it's ill the no nos and not kill, it's in a thousand had they cone nos and dee. Good for my person had they till not you, it's a hot a cone, it's ill the a call they low. There's not in Nina Hade a do had a so known it's ill the knock call the low. For Jimson Hadek saw allo a do a de so known it's ill the saw the low nits in a thousand huddle had a noon nice and thirsty. Could up a chardek or hiao a do had a knock call the low nits ill the saw the low. Gummy key hadek or hiao saw allo a do had a so nits ill the saw the low. Hot or esche hadek or hiao saw allo a do a de so known it's ill the noon nice and call. Deni no coin had deck or hiao sa allo it do a so known it's ill the noon nas and sound it's in its and huddle had there, corn nas and nake. Kusu silk a headache or hiao sa allo it do a sound it's ill deck at din the low. Kache had there, it do had a knock kill it's ill deck a car.

0: Hi, I'm Larry Kay, host of Indigenous in Music. I'm inviting you to join me every week in our Two Buffalo Studios in Sarasota, Florida. Here is where I'll be spinning you 2 hours of new and original music, along with great interviews from our Indigenous musicians. 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
1: Good afternoon. I'm Connor Petrie. Earlier this week, the Illinois Fire Department responded to a structure fire on Bank Crescent. As they arrived at 11 a.m. on Monday, firefighters could spot flames and smoke coming out of the building. 16 firefighters had been deployed, and the fire was quickly brought under control and extinguished. The fire was contained to the front of the structure, and no injuries were reported from this incident. Firefighters remained on site until just after 1 p.m. to make sure the area was safe. Local traffic was redirected with help from the Municipal Enforcement Division. An investigation into this fire is being carried out, though no cause has been determined at this time. While fire safety devices were present and working at the time of this incident, the YKFD is still taking the opportunity to remind the public to make sure their smoke detectors are working properly. The postponed Spring Carnival in Betchico takes place this weekend, and it will kick off with help from a half-day civic holiday declared by Chief Bertha Rebeska-Zoe. The Spring Carnival weekend civic holiday is from noon to 5 p.m. on Friday, May 15th. Chief Rebeska-Zoe stated she encourages all citizens to recognize and celebrate this proclamation in the true spirit of this civic holiday. The early April carnival was postponed due to ongoing water issues and facility closures in the Klecho community. Since December, Betchico was forced to deal with frozen water lines, flooded basements, or relying on honey buckets to remove waste. The growing community's water systems are under serious strain. The underground infrastructure is aging, lake levels are dropping, and the treatment plant is working beyond capacity to support both Ray and Edzo neighborhoods. And to help put the minds of their residents at ease, the Klecho government has issued an official response to the recent news regarding the financial situation of the Ekati Diamond Mine. The news broke several days ago that the Arctic Canadian Diamond Company, which owns the Ekati Mine, filed for creditor protection, and is now receiving it under the company's Creditors Arrangement Act. The Klecho government notes that the mine exercised a similar

0: approach during the COVID-19 era. And as with that circumstance, they are supporting the continued operation of Ekati, which employs many Klitschko workers. In their statement, the Klitschko government stated that they understand the concerns that the Ekati announcement has created for workers and their families. The government will be collaborating with and closely monitoring the next steps of Burgundy, and will make sure they are keeping the Klitschko residents up to date. The Klitschko government and Burgundy will continue to work together while Burgundy deals with less than predictable market conditions and challenging impacts on the diamond industry. And for more news stories, head on over to cklbradio.com. I'm Connor Petrie.
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2: At the Crossroads, with show number 1215 is on the way with another hour of features and terrific new blues. Check out Seth James, Morali Coriel, J.P. LeBlanc, Cheryl Lescom, the C.D. Woodbury Trio, Greg Nagy, and Ross Nielsen. Guitarist Laura Chavez is in the spotlight with her solo debut. The Lee Oscar Harmonica's classic cut is from Rita Shirelli, released in 2001.
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4: This is folk singer Michael Jonathan. Join us on Woodsongs this week from the rhubarb capital of the world, Amelia Day, a wonderful singer-songwriter, and from Asheville, North Carolina, Melody Guy, both artists and an amazing Woodsongs kid on this week's broadcast of the Woodsongs Old Time Radio Hour.
3: What songs? 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Go yet he can at that scene sing. What's a dig on there? A died sent on Gomadu Honoki ah. Yes, or a died yidzin, okay, Zetani. 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

Good afternoon, Mary Rose Black, WCKLB Radio 101.9 FM. 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You're going to see, honey. Giga need this again, didn't hit a such a gate and giga here. He hit our tower law on day. When he goes on, what other gun air hunt hard, a good in did then. Gonna get some good dee needs high sea at the round day. Eat a dee hug yak, eh? I made that long CKLB radio deck, oh, hey. Di hi da ni hi ga de ti a de huang.

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0: Mary Madeline, it is a name, what good do you walk on?
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0: What here on that wood let on who Mary Madeline is a name. What good did that walk on there? Dear nigger did a quick white or lie go on da gay at heat see. Ye honey work on a only way her night and way her night. 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A ye honey, I go on it. Said Jackie Clay ye laddy. A ye hana has yard of words on dean sing. 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

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Gitso hat a diana gede. 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Here's on Indy hook a hit a yet hote da ginnek egots on. 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Hit a MLA elite a cook a test sort a do a great a good needs a green day with that. Sink a dagots a hit a dead on gawu a sin tum bat a goods a get dia a san lehone tag to yak tag tizo on hit a net goods a di go hiho on adzat on go deal. 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Yit so on. Do honey like a whole lot on Kaganet. I did the design that gets on, do the sons on Kaganet that long like egg. I want a lay hit at that long in zin lay he walk out in take he get dihonte.
Hit a da nit a hagot in hit a de dingi a da gin wohont e da nit a got in gik e hozun la ni let on. Hani hot a e yi wot on ke hi dit ne e zain de ket on wat so a nit on ba yai sin it on ke gana e yi hi in sa gik e ga lat e de hit on. Hani da tlun ha a hit a gik e ga lat e da tse din le hi. A ye hit at Nizzi, Wagat, Ingedionte. Yes, away the hit at Duhani, like a who at a twat a dean lay hit a work a had sits a sea lay he. A ye he work a ho on a gidionte. A ye has sit a dinner a giant like a good so hit at a ye con giant mind, some back a sago in he. Na di hani hit a aget in lenet a le duon hit a dani sego in hi. 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Ye zo ti hani ta hot in hi gik e ho zwa gin won in bek e agot in hit a kon gi zo go wa la hit a. E la hwa la ke go o hit a dunen ne swanat in. 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Yet so a ye hani he would a de again kahunte. It a git hack eight in zunt eight lahunt a get a dunt or nago get dagadiote. Did de gonna get so hit a good dee had learned a little sinch and you got it.

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2: Yes Boy.

Die und dann der Besuch getro war ja wurde. Setawa in der Wulato. Here's a happy birthday, Wadino. Rosa Husky, die zeige ich da heute ein Birthday heute. Here's a zum Beispiel so alle Basi, ich da happy birthday, die heute. Here's a see Massi, wo Rosa, not on birthday, not in the radio, get that happy birthday, Nessia. The one that here's on DC that we got the other one, honey, who that need a see massy work when he uncat gets on done it. So on that he get a yet he needs a get a. So na da gate he landed a sits a go get day really. A ye hit ain't a one at you, hunter. Must hit a massy that one a year. It's on DC he will get the

DJ Daniel Martin was on birthday when Womu debut, the while sets of when I debut, Islanese, Goyati, good day, a yota, massy. Honey hot, Womu adiot at Wood City, Trey Sangris, it's on Wood City, Wakinadia. Wood City, Wood in house, so hit at Daniel's on happy birthday, get Didi or the D. Tigomodo. Lagu und so say a walk. Think I hit at you what he's on the wheel that's on some hood at some who. Honey, ho, we had he'd see what only walk when he a year I hit at Massy de Fonte Marie Madeline Nitsiza Nee Wagadira Meros Black Dagadi CKLB Radio.

Ah,

Hello, to CKLB 101.9 FM Sumbak it's at the Sin Ashley Woodson see Twits is a wehe who wugut on who no dots on tide kits a kwe Dizan tagu rani de tide agont Mota adagont amed that lugid zik in its in de it's a zo ya teachy isle. De Diane, it's a seat Allah. Tse dinets on la gafia chi lidia chi sacco. A quitlet Alan Jackson, Mercury Blues, e jahunt e tlahunde mot adagont e hana hisino.

0: Eat a Tim McGraw everywhere. It's you hunt a so di ya teach you a cigar. What we see sit in ye a daho da wuga we da hunt a dean wugudi what's a qua Joe Woodson ni bitcher cookets over goody. D bitcher cookets on Joe Woodson. Nahi he goodwa. Joe, did you get a dad?
1: Did you get a cooker? Say, I got a dealer, Nicky. Say, you know. You know, honey, well, that's a good day of winter. Didn't you get? Go, in the nigga, I go to the nation, there's a dishable on the so how we did this. This is not a other. So, what are you ready to do? Do not put a shadow, no such a child did it. She a couldn't not said Dylan. She would, they can actually. So then, she had to hear their trial, the Hana would. She won a new quarter of the issue. I saw Jerry said, I couldn't get down something. Husband had been wounded. It died. I seen that someone and said Dylan. If he saw that fashion, he would have designed the daughter. Say, don't do this, his daughter. 1940年出生过去的都是车长可能都去年就过去好的说他是不好的呢为什么不是空是给他有种那要脱不穿的穿的坏的啊一种就到大会里总有那种给地主来吃上的他外人他住哪对一种是开心哦你这开心哦一种是开通往下往西是开通搞无种 这我这次啊是个阿通，可是说在初中，这再过一个呢。嗯。可是，再过苦呢，可是到没得过吃，啊你的，你五老不是开种菜，菜烧了啥的，欢喜啊，欢喜啊，我是，伊拉弄好个的，自家通个五种，好土菜的，喊你是困难土外种，一时，after一时呢，然后是困难吃的好哒。 都去年在第二个next day，都去年可能真的哦，甚至还是活吃呢，一个骗子。哈，可能甚至可能钱无的钱无，一蒙古啊，太西，我蒙古那个啊，我跟过阿姨的来，
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0: 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So CKLB 101.9 FM, zum Beispiel, so als die C. Ashley Woodson, see ya. 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
5: At the Crossroads, the show number 1215 is on the way with another hour of features and terrific new blues. 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LeBlanc, Cheryl Lescom, the C.D. Woodbury Trio, Greg Nagy, and Ross Nielsen. Guitarist Laura Chavez is in the spotlight with her solo debut. The Lee Oscar Harmonica's classic cut is from Rita Shirelli, released in 2001.
6: At the Crossroads. Taitsine ya kale lo photon sa ze he jong CKLB beit ete ik etule hut wa on chuta kwets etene nene kwets etene hete hut wa on.
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Sagonlin he. Go will he lot as and a good latins a ninit a. Sapak a he, go will he horno leads and a good latins a sheets a nit a. To lead a he, go will his at heights and a good horno deans a tannit a. Wicked he, go only good legu he. Lad as and a good hornos 18s a finisi. What he go will he lag as and a good racorno latins a danisi. Fitz a con he go will he tatides and a good horanos.

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This has got to be the saddest day of my life. 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

When I first wake up in Chicka Chicka, tune in to CKLB 101.9. 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

0: I'm Norbert Putra, the host of Digital Trapline on CKLB. 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
1: 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was a year, I was a year, I was a year, I was a year, I was a year, I was a year, I was a year, I was a year, I was a year, I was a year, I was a year, I was a year, I was a year, I was a year, I was 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year, I was a year, I was a year, I was a year, I was a year, I was a year, I was a year, I was a year, I was a year, I was a year, I was a year, I was a year, I was a year, I was a year, I was a 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
1: 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How could I? 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How could I get a lady? 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That's your last lacata, say shut out with la la hat ticket. 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That one lacra sagale. 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Hakola de yetrakapa. Rokane will I out could they sit ticket. That's at the locket, it's a fit a year, while it. O'clock, 30 o'clock, cause I could do. I love a call you, but I could do. A year last, a car, ticket. Could I get a fire kit to go? Se te teuka sa soi tuket e go kula de he se le go sa pa go fa tro kala kada to kai e la e se thai a he tella e se thai a thui sa a kula e sa ta ho wa le e e cho de ha de ta ko ko ta da ta wo re e la e te thu na go tro la de Kalakada, quay, Allah, Kalahuri, Allah, Hayalesa, and a unicorn, a cagota, will glad it. Tetra clad, but a good rot. How could I answer? Elay, Terakadasa, you lady. After a galakada, tell a tonnet, oh, ye, ticket. Ella classic, Ella, you got it. ये was head to her ticket. I yell look like they say. I yell look like it. The Terracara, you know, yet are you going to go to the car? The Yarra was a carrier ticket. A crack on the Taraka cart, yes, it does not take a head. Eh, look at the kids, such a car with duty. A crack at the car, toilet, I got it to cook what I like. I so cut out the two yellow, 10 o'clock, it's so I can't eat. It's so, but I had that delivery. I would let you call it a good say he was a part.
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0: 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Join me for the Bannikin Tea Show every Sunday from 2 to 4, keeping you up to date with some current events, some weather, and some best in Aboriginal and country and Western music and 80s, right here on CKLB, the voice of Denaday.
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2: At the Crossroads, with show number 1215 is on the way with another hour of features and terrific new blues. Check out Seth James, Morali Coriel, J.P. LeBlanc, Cheryl Lescombe, the C.D. Woodbury Trio, Greg Nagy, and Ross Nielsen. Guitarist Laura Chavez is in the spotlight with her solo debut. The Lee Oscar Harmonica's classic cut is from Rita Shirelli, released in 2001.
3: 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The voice of
4: This is folk singer Michael Jonathan. Join us on Woodsongs this week from the rhubarb capital of the world, Amelia Day, a wonderful singer-songwriter, and from Asheville, North Carolina, Melody Guy, both artists and an amazing Woodsongs kid on this week's broadcast of the Woodsongs Old Time Radio Hour.
3: What songs is it? That's it. Or Honosatse, go say, that's it, it's a tiny.

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Eye go. 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Eye ha somba get ek. Gets a cat, nits in horn, honey gunnick, eh? 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what that's on ke had the she had the e he nizin a gezadi it's on tamik a get ta had the e he seen day went and a has on a teat a seen day e got so gin a he seen day he e has on a honey deck a war Alberta government e got on federal government e ha wara ha de gohe ha got zahi e ha some buckets a care went and a Eye Mekisu Cree First Nation. 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

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At Sigundi had the zone. 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The D Hanigi Hozo Don Adetso get hack against le a ye limpa night again la homeless encampments we ye. 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

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And you will had the zone Yellowknife Airport had the zone Wogu, Dungu ye day he you con he sigil lanagi home. You got on Dunhu di he dani, Dun wickedness in Dunhu di had the he what true he, a ye hawa what so, congestion nagi home. 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nizane don't let he elegi de ho a ye woga don't ho git di he a ye not so again la de nizane di giga zon Yellowknife Airport de Dune de de a ye don't long hot wagging eggs or get in ho. 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

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So, In the con we had tili ekataha de dihotso ha de gihek o na no zik nisi na so what's on dio no gihe ha de tai nisi gok o. 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Ja so I go there to hot song a you got on gihe to who we had the intake here so at yeah a ye had the neck can it go call so in the con le it so yet you call with a kakiza chan leg the hot so had the 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Delane di hits or had a gihek over his 60% years a gihij a jacquia ago there, nanok a banits in night so what's on dear no, totanit la honda intla nitsi ankle tie etza dihuts or had the ekadi nitsi go go. Gabati dihuts or had a gihek over his tano percent years a gihij jacquia ago there, totanit la honda. 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
Sick a check to hoots on high day, get heck old de hoots over got in with her had 60% yes, I get her Zachary. I go there, it's on get her 2 ton it like on the inch like get her Zachary. I go to yan, one of that on sin lane in the sin like a zad de hoots on her there, long ton needs ego go. So at Lavic, I can get her had the de hoots on get heck over got in tunnel percent yes, I get her Zachary. 2 ton it like on the inch like get her hugwood yan. 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CKLB 101.9 FM, where he goyati edak, where he the voice of Dennett Day.

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dug it get Carnegie hunt there, click it there hunt and touch on daddy day, honey day, Ako Nagaha, Liddy, honey, let the la coffee. Naga has on a sea tea heats and do he has on husbands at Tanaga. What last sign Lenegits are the Tatsun the Ekatanya or the Chief Draghi's Center.

Di wale de horizonte yati akwehi wetla det oncho group of companies yati tsagedi eyegotso konta tsagedi.

my name is Tanya Grubin. My friends call me TLG. Tune in every Saturday to the TLG Show for 1 hour of great music hosted by me, TLG. If you didn't know, I'm an Inuvialuk originally from Tuktoyaktuk, and I'm also Tetlikwichin from Fort McPherson. My family and my close friends call me TLG. I play music during my show, and I give you a little bit of information about each song. This week, I'll have songs by Steve Earle, CCR, Sheryl Crow, and I threw in some Everclear and a hit song from Lord. Be sure to tune in to the TLG Show this Saturday at 5 o'clock p.m. on CKLB, The Voice of Denendeh.

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1: Hello, I'm James O'Connor. Sir John Franklin was very bossy, says a descendant of one of the Yellowknives Dene, who met the British naval officer for the one day he was in this area. The year was 1820, and the Victorian-era explorer was charged with mapping the northern shoreline of this continent. Yellowknives Dene First Nation Dilo Chief Fred Sangris told a meeting at City Hall on Wednesday, "We do have stories of John Franklin when he arrived here. The old people, the elders. I interviewed them in a 1995 story of Sir John Franklin. Who he was, what he was about, and why was he traveling here. The only thing I remember from the interview was that the old people said, this man was very bossy. I don't know him, but that's the story that came out, and then negotiations took place to go up the river." After trading with Chief Acacho and others, Franklin's party traveled along the Coppermine River, reaching the sea in July 1821, being the first to map large sections of the Arctic seaboard. Sangris joked that Franklin was here for one day, but the Yellowknives Dene have been here for more than 8,000 years. Sangris was standing in front of City Council's Governance and Priorities Committee, which was considering a name change for the main street to Willaday Avenue from Franklin Avenue. The YKDFN have requested the rename of Franklin Avenue, which is actually overlaid on 50th Avenue on the city's downtown street grid, on several occasions, and Yellowknife City Council passed a motion in March 2024 committing to a change. So Wednesday's appearance before the committee wasn't expected to be problematic, and it wasn't, as direction was given to proceed to formal city council meeting to get the name change passed. At that same Governance and Priorities meeting on Wednesday, Councillor Stacey Arden-Smith, who was Cleecho, said 11 years after the Truth and Reconciliation Commission's calls to action, we're just now at the point of renaming streets. She told that public hearing at City Hall, what we should really be concerning ourselves with is government policies, ensuring that Indigenous people get fairly treated in terms of employment, in terms of hiring, in terms of education, in terms of educating. Not only Indigenous people, but ensuring that Canadians are educated. She continued, racism has become even more profound, not only in Yellowknife, not only on the streets anymore, but now it's going into the grocery stores, it's happening when we go into cabs, it's happening on all levels and it needs to stop. This is the meat and potatoes of reconciliation. So, she continued, I applaud Yellowknife's Dene for wanting to move forward with renaming, but I urge not only our Indigenous governments, but our territorial governments, municipal governments, we need to do better, and we need to do more, because the actions that we're doing now are going to affect the next generation and the next generation, and we're just at the surface of reconciliation. The NWT Assembly's Standing Committee on Government Operations held a public hearing in late April on Bill 46, the Prevention of Proceedings that Hamper Expression on Matters of Public Interest Act. Now, that's a very long name, but sponsors Mackenzie Delta MLA George Narasu and Siketchik Elder Lawrence Norbert emphasize that the bill's intent is to protect individuals from lawsuits for expressing opinions on public matters while excluding false or malicious speech. Norbert shared personal experience as a former hostel student. Hostels were used primarily in Canada's north to house Indigenous while they attended federal day schools, and the impact of residential school trauma on free speech.
2: My name is Lawrence Norbert. I'm from Siketchik. How many members of this committee are descendants of residential school survivors? What is the main thing you remember about speaking up for yourself or another student? The main thing I learned as a former hostel student for asking why was punishment, and mostly physical punishment, such as being slapped or strapped or having my ears or hair pulled. Very soon, I learned to keep quiet and not talk and not be noticed, as we learned not to rock the boat, not to be a troublemaker. Experts working in the field of domestic violence and survivors of abuse contend that these experiences and abuse should be more accurately described as, quote, torture and acts of atrocity, end quote, and that the effects, shame, guilt, self-blame, isolation, persistent distrust, explosive anger, self-injury, preoccupation with suicide, dissociation, disruption of intimate relationships, loss of sustainable faith, hopelessness, despair, are both severe and very long-term. The legacy of silence still impacts many of our communities today. You have only but to read the 2015 Truth and Reconciliation Commission report for the intergenerational impacts of silencing Indigenous peoples through the Indian residential school policy. Today, in some of our communities, there are some so-called leaders who use this legacy to silence our people, to silence critics, and to suppress debate on matters of public interest. When meetings of a government, any government, be it public or Indigenous, are open to the press and the public, its budgets may be reviewed by anyone, and its laws and decisions are open to discussion, it is seen as transparent. How many persons have been slapped by a lawsuit for speaking out or asking questions at a community meeting or annual assembly? How many have been silenced over the decades? We are finally finding our voices. We cannot allow lawsuits to take them away. I believe and I firmly request that this legislation include a provision for legal aid. We must assist those who cannot financially defend themselves from the large and unlimited coffers of large organizations or corporations. There is a chilling effect on the soul when the RCMP knock on your door to serve you a 15-page notice and statement of claim from one or more plaintiffs. There's a more scary moment when one realizes that there is just enough funds to make it to the next payday, or, as in my case, old age pension. No citizen should have to choose between paying for food or paying for a lawyer to defend one's right to speak. Or does one have to turn to civil liberties organization in Canada if this honorable assembly should wash its hands of this legislation proposed to stop regression? In their report, the Truth and Reconciliation Commission proclaimed, "Reconciliation is in the best interest of all of Canada. It is necessary not only to resolve the ongoing conflicts between Aboriginal peoples and institutions of the country, but also in order for Canada to remove a stain from its past and be able to maintain its claim to be a leader in the protection of human rights among the nations of the world. Citizens should and must have the right to ask hard questions of their elected leaders without fear of being slapped by a lawsuit. You hold our collective and individual freedom of expression in your hands, committee. Protect it."
1: MLA Narasu said he hopes the bill will become law to protect not only past residents of residential schools, but for our younger generation to learn to express themselves freely without being slapped with a lawsuit. Justice Minister Jay McDonald said his department is supportive of Bill 46. Yellowknife Education District No. 1 has informed parents and the public that there has been some contamination of soil at Mildred Hall School. On May 1st, maintenance workers were attempting to clear a buildup of groundwater in the basement of the school. The water was pumped out through an existing system that connects to the school's sewer system. One of the access points along the system was frozen and blocked by debris, causing the water to build up around the access point. KBL Environmental was contacted to take samples from the overflowing water. The results came in on May 5th and showed the water had been contaminated with coliform and E. coli. Once these results came in, the school immediately fenced off the area and arranged for the soil to be tested as well. The soil tests also revealed contamination. So YK1 continues to work with KBL on removing the contamination and will begin such work once all testing and planning have been completed. And that's all for now, Denaday. For information throughout the day, you can also check out our Facebook page called The Voice of Denaday or our homepage, cklbradio.com. Till tomorrow, I'm James O'Connor.
3: 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We've got Lainey, Stapleton, Kojo, Jelly Roll, and many more on the show this weekend. And we count them down all the way to number one. 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

0: CKLB Radio, work a diet at a common dunhonuni, I saw Honda in flat honey goods on hit ad. Do yet he seen laha ada. A quack was on good dee honey hit ad. Walk on no. One niggots on hit ad. The goo woozy honey, a gizzy honey, a gilla honey. Do the zones on sin dun yalin hit ad. A ye honey he has on with how well lounge. A diet snake on one dun at a CKLB Radio, work a. Wahaa
1: kono. 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

Hi, this is Myra Conrad. 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